0: 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Could I have this dance from the Urban Cowboy soundtrack? 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

0: taking home the Entertainer of the Year in 1990, and then again 24 years later, ACM Entertainer of the Year George Strait on Country Gold. And that did set the record for the longest span between award wins. Well, of course it did. I'm Steve Harmon, proud to bring in my buddy, who I've been tracking down for like 6 months trying to get him on the show. Hello, Marty Rabin from Shenandoah.
1: How you doing, Stevie?
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0: Give me one more last chance, please, Vince Gill. On an ACM winning weekend on Country Gold, ACM winner Vince Gill for 1993. I'm Steve Harmon. Country Gold Music News, Dolly Parton has explained why she's canceling her trips, her residency to Vegas.
1: On a more serious note, I am truly sorry that I'm going to miss all of you that had tickets to see me in Las Vegas. 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
0: Prayers to you, Dolly, who says she's fighting kidney stones. Oh, man, is that painful. New albums to look for. John Party is celebrating 10 years with California.

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6: 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Last week or two,
5: we've heard a rumor that Diamond Rio is back in the studio. We could get some new music. That'd be awesome. Meet in the middle on Country Gold.

Tracy Lawrence on Country Gold. Time marches on. Tracy has added 33 new cities to his No Alibis tour this year. Tucson, San Antonio, Green Bay are just a few. I'm Steve.

0: Alabama on Country Gold with Mountain Music. The ACM winners for 1, 2, 3, 4, I don't know how many years in a row. Topping it off, they are the very rare artists of the decade. I'm Steve Harmon. From one supergroup to another, Shenandoah's Marty Raven is back.
1: How you doing, Stevie?
0: Doing good. I thought this time we'd do a story behind a song, If Bubba Can Dance.
1: You know, we actually, Mike, Bob McNeil, and myself were writing, and we were just honest and truly just looking to do a little ditty. You know, at that time, you know,

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5: 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I'm Steve Harmon. 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Shenandoah's Marty Raven, big winner, will be here in just a few songs. 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

0: Single and Song of the Year at the ACM Awards, 1988, Randy Travis on Country Gold. I'm Steve Harmon, Country Gold producer Alexis, with some clues for the year of our Country Gold Top 3.
1: Well, since we are celebrating an award-winning weekend, how about we break these clues down with an ACM twist? The new male and female artists of the year in this year were Trace Adkins and Leanne Rimes.
0: Yeah.
1: Ricochet took home New Group of the Year.
0: Ha!
1: Not bad for all that daddy's money. And King George Strait took home two trophies for Best Album and Male Artist of the Year. That's right. It's 1996.

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1: I committed to Boston Conservatory at Berkeley for musical theater. I have gained multiple state-level awards. Last year, I was able to go to International Thespian Festival and win a Thespian Excellence Award. The arts for me, it's not just like theater. I also do poetry at my school, Poetry Out Loud. I've always loved being on stage and just whether it's singing or reciting poetry or acting, it was always in me. But to see the growth and like the development I experienced through it, like through art, was actually life-changing, because then I decided, oh, okay, this is what I want to do for the rest of my life, and I want to help other people experience it too, like the healing power of art, because it's so powerful in ways that you can't even imagine.
0: Gulsay is competing with outstanding students from across the Mountain State for the title of the 2026 WVRC Media Academic All-Star presented by Greer Industries. The winner will receive an Apple MacBook and be featured on Metro News Television. These Academic All-Stars aren't just excelling in the classroom today. They're preparing to lead our communities tomorrow. West Virginia's future is bright because it rests in the hands of these remarkable young men and women.
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0: Here's what's happening this week on WKKW. 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
1: Hey, it's Alex, and the Back to the 80s road trip continues with the West Virginia Lottery hitting 40 places all over the state this summer, giving away $40,000, and you could be in on the winning. All you got to do, stop by this Thursday night, 5 to 7. I'm going to be broadcasting live from the BFS Foods and Mid-Atlantic Drive in Morgantown. 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
1: I committed to Boston Conservatory at Berkeley for musical theater. I have gained multiple state-level awards. Last year, I was able to go to International Thespian Festival and win a Thespian Excellence Award. The arts for me, it's not just like theater. I also do poetry at my school, Poetry Out Loud. I've always loved being on stage, and just whether it's singing or reciting poetry or acting, it was always in me. But to see the growth and like the development I experienced through it, like through art, was actually life-changing, because then I decided, oh, okay, this is what I want to do for the rest of my life, and I want to help other people experience it too, like the healing power of art, because it's so powerful in ways that you can't even imagine.
0: Gulce is competing with outstanding students from across the Mountain State for the title of the 2026 WVRC Media Academic All-Star presented by Greer Industries. The winner will receive an Apple MacBook and be featured on Metro News Television. These Academic All-Stars aren't just excelling in the classroom today. They're preparing to lead our communities tomorrow. West Virginia's future is bright because it rests in the hands of these remarkable young men and women.
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0: the walkthrough.
1: What is that?
0: They get to go back to their elementary and junior highs.
1: Wow.
0: And walk through the halls. Mm-hmm. Pretend that, you know, they were kids again. I don't know.
1: Nice little
0: visit
1: wrap
0: with their teachers and stuff.
1: Nice little wrap up.
0: Yeah, they have a brunch.
1: Wow.
0: How bougie is that?
1: Very cosmopolitan.
0: Yeah.
1: And we'll find out if they were able to pull off one last prank next.
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1: So what is all of this pageantry and pomp that your daughter has to endure between finishing school and graduating? They're going back to grade school?
2: Yeah. So basically they have a brunch planned, which, a brunch? I didn't know what brunch was until, I don't know, well into my 20s.
1: I still don't.
2: Yeah. It's delicious. You should try it sometime.
1: I bet it is.
2: Yeah. And so she's got that, and then they get to go through the junior high, whatever junior high they went to, because, you know, there's like three of them that feed into to MHS. And then after that, there's certain times they get to go through the elementary schools.
1: Oh,
2: and
1: wow.
2: And go see their old teachers and, you know, talk about how they're graduating. I don't know.
1: So it's
2: but they, and they go in their cap and gown.
1: Well, that sounds very uncomfortable. So is it just to what, reminisce?
2: Yeah.
1: To remind them that their best years are behind them now?
2: Yes.
1: Is that what it's for?
2: And show the little kids, the future graduates of America, that you can do it.
1: Okay. So it's kind of an indoctrination ceremony.
2: Yeah, I guess.
1: That's a lot of fanfare. I know, I've never heard of this before.
2: So I don't remember much when I graduated, but I don't remember, number one, having a week off before graduation.
1: Yeah.
2: Like, I don't remember everybody else having to still go to school when I was done.
1: I don't remember even graduating. I'm pretty sure I did, but I don't know. It's not that I blocked it out, because I think it was a good memory. I just think it's so long ago that my brain's RAM. I just don't have enough hard drive.

0: to retain all of that. I have to do mundane tasks now that I have to keep in there, so I don't have time to remember all those nostalgic events.
1: Sure. And yeah. Then today she's going, she's heading out to her beach senior trip. I never took a senior trip.
0: No. I don't think any of our class liked each other, so nobody went anywhere.
1: Right.
0: At the end.
1: Right.
0: They were just so glad to be apart that we were just like, I hope I never see you again, and then just left.
1: Wow.
0: And we didn't.
1: That sounds nice.
0: It was businesslike. I enjoyed it myself. I think that's the way you should do it.
1: This might have set you up for the future, Jeff.
0: Apparently so.
1: If you had been in a more socially acceptable school, mm-hmm. where, you had brunch together, they had a picnic on Friday.
0: Oh, man.
1: Did you have a picnic with your fellow seniors?
0: Well, I tried to get into Sarah Lawrence, but it didn't work out for me, so I had to go to a cold college like Fairmont State. And then I was never able to foster those relationships that would have helped me out later on in life. So here we are. Did the senior prank go well? Because you had told me, and it sounded pretty lame.
1: Yeah.
0: But as far as senior pranks go.
1: Because the problem is you don't know what's going to get you expelled or, hey, you're not allowed to graduate because you did this stupid thing. One of the kids wanted to dump a whole, a truckload of gravel right in front of the front. Here's the thing.
0: Where would a kid in high school get a truckload of gravel?
1: I don't know.
0: I can't even find anybody to get a truckload of gravel over to my house. So, we could have got two birds stoned at once, had them bring it to my house, dump it in my driveway.
1: Not to mention all the potholes. They could just fill the potholes on the way.
0: On the way.
1: Yeah. And I was like, do you understand how hard that would be to clean up? Like, I've heard of the prank of dropping off a big boulder, to where you can't get the front door. Ha ha, okay. And the guy that, the company that dropped off the boulder, they get hired twice because now they got to get rid of the boulder. But gravel?
0: Where are these students not only getting the money, but do they have CDLs? Where are they getting all this heavy equipment from?
1: I don't know. But then the next one, the one they actually did was everything or anything but a backpack.
0: Okay, so how does that work?
1: That means, because at this point they were done with their Chromebooks. This was last week. They were done with their Chromebooks. They were, mm-hmm. Why did they even go to school at this point for the last week? I don't know.
0: I think it's just for the pretense. It's just to go and visit people for one final week without having that pesky schooling to deal with.
1: Yeah, so you go in, and I suggested a rolling cooler, but it said Jack Daniels on the side.
0: Is that a problem?
1: Apparently so. Avery's like, I can't take that to school. I'm like, why not? Tell them it's your cousin.
0: Do they not know Jack Daniels exists? What kind of education are these kids getting?
1: It's a good point. But she said it was inappropriate. She couldn't do that.
0: Well, they'll be going to college. They'll find that out soon.
1: Yeah, she'll be fine. So she ended up with a stick and a bandana and made a hobo pack.
0: Like a hobo back in the day when you were riding the rails.
1: Yeah, and she put all of her announcements and invitations in it. So she had something in it. She walked around and passed out the invitations. I thought it was quite genius.
0: Seriously, is that the best they could come up with?
1: Yeah. That was what they gave. Yeah.
0: They got together. They had a meeting.
1: Yes.
0: And they proposed ideas, and they came up with anything but a backpack.
1: Anything but a backpack. And they figured they wouldn't get in trouble that way. Because that's the thing. You don't know what you're going to get in trouble for. Like, the kid that, first of all, the kid that suggested the gravel, he didn't even know that the senior prank had happened.
0: Oh.
1: He was like, oh, that was today. Yeah. Oh, I wondered why everybody was walking around with weird stuff. Somebody brought in a coat rack.
0: Mm-hmm.
1: Like a rolling coat rack.
0: Where did they steal that from, I wonder?
1: Well, why would you want to walk around school with that thing all day?
0: Well, we're talking about it now on the radio.
2: Coming up next on the show.
0: It's good PR.
1: Yeah.
0: All right. So I have to say I'm very disappointed in the kids.
1: I know.
0: That is a pretty lame senior prank.
1: We have set them up to be lame.
0: Yeah, that's too bad. Somebody needs to break out of this yoke and start doing some things, like some crazy stuff,
1: Let's see some crazy stuff. I agree.
0: Let's give them some ideas. Tell us your best senior prank that you had when you were in school. CityNet Studio and text line 888-381-WKKW.
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1: I see this school in South Carolina, May River High School. They recently disrupted classes with their senior prank. Now, this is what they did.
2: Okay.
1: Several pigs.
2: Oh, no.
1: Were let loose inside of the school. Now pigs are... I love pigs. They're great.
2: I absolutely... No, you have no idea. I have an obsession with pigs. I think they're adorable.
1: They're super intelligent. I raised some when I was in the Future Farmers of America.
2: Yeah.
1: They are extremely intelligent. And they have the little personalities and stuff, but they're galoots. Mm. And so they don't really realize their girth. You know, and they tear stuff up.
2: I feel the same way. That's why I knock my hip off of things.
1: They're very destructive, like you.
2: Yes.
1: And so they let several of them into the school during class. And then, you know, the pigs are in there. They cause damage.
2: Oh, my
1: gosh. You know, they're just in there chewing on. They're always looking to eat.
2: Did they do the whole thing where they numbered them like 1, 2, and 4?
1: That would have been a good idea.
2: So they looked for 3 the whole day. And
1: I don't think they thought that far ahead. They just thought, let's get the pigs in there and see what happens. The cops get involved. They're investigating. School district officials say the prank could lead to discipline and restitution. So they're not saying that these kids aren't going to get their diploma, but they are saying that they could be disciplined. And I don't know how you could, because they've already graduated, or they're already done with their school,
2: right?
1: But restitution, that's monies,
2: yeah.
1: And so I guess maybe the parents would be on the hook for that, right? So that's the kind
2: absolutely.
1: Of...
2: Unless they're over 18. If they've already turned 18, I would think they could be tried as an adult. But that's why the kids around here had to go with anything but a backpack.
1: Right. That's the kind of prank
2: because,
1: with the pigs that it's a splashy prank. You know, it's got some teeth to it.
2: Oh,
1: it's got some chutzpah.
2: It's actually has pig teeth.
1: Has pig teeth.
2: Yeah.
1: And they'll eat anything, including wicker, including other pigs. And so that looks good in print.
2: Mm-hmm.
1: That looks good to your peers, where you're like, and they, you know, that class, they let pigs off in the school. Now, when you tell them that your senior prank was anything but a backpack,
2: mm-hmm.
1: I think that's probably something you don't ever repeat. After you do it, you don't, like later on when you're recounting your glory days in school, you tell some younger person as they're getting ready to be a senior, hey, our senior prank, we did anything but a backpack. And then that senior kid who's ready to do their prank then has even less respect for you than they had initially because you told them that that was your lame prank.
2: Well, and the thing is like how... Because you have to be mindful of the law.
1: I guess.
2: Or just not give a rat's butt, because that's clearly what these guys did with releasing the pigs into the school.
1: Yeah, right.
2: What about reshaping the shrubs into spelling something else?
1: You know, maybe you could go out and reshape the topiary. I mean, maybe. I don't know.
2: Yeah.
1: Possible.
2: Yeah, these people, they just wrote in, Kara said that they replaced bears. They took out a few bushes,
1: mm-hmm.
2: put in a few bushes, and spelled out something very...
1: Oh, I see.
2: Yeah, so the B turned into a P, the E was already there, the A became an N, and so on.
1: Ah, I see.
2: Yeah, you can fill in the rest of the blanks. That's actually quite genius.
1: So there you go. That to me is pretty crazy.

0: creative, right?
1: It really is.
0: It's pretty creative. Rebecca on the CityNet studio line, so you recognize the pig prank, right?
2: Our senior year, our class stole a pig.
0: Okay.
2: And when the school was open for the morning for class to start, someone would, you know, come in a little bit later. Or, you know, several of them, because it actually took several of them. And they would grease it down with, like, cooking oil.
0: A grease
2: and
0: pig.
2: And set it free.
0: Okay.
2: And it ran all through the school, and they could not catch it for the life of them.
0: Have you ever tried?
3: Because it's greased.
0: You ever try to catch a greased pig?
3: Have you ever tried to catch just a pig? Not even adding in the grease.
0: Yeah, that's. I haven't. Have you? You act like you have.
3: I have. I told you I had a thing for. I actually used to collect pigs when I was like ceramic and stuffed and.
0: Well, now I'm just kind of freaked out.
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0: To know that you did that.
3: I really love pigs. And I tried to catch one time, and it did not go well.
0: God, I wish you had video of that.
3: I know.
0: Is it never not awkward to date a friend's ex? We'll ask Alex next.
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0: 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Here's Dave Wilson.
1: The clock is ticking for Iran. That according to President Trump. Good morning. I'm Dave Wilson. Fox's Doug Lewsader has more from Washington.
2: With diplomatic efforts at a standstill, President Trump has a new warning for Iran. Here's what he wrote on Truth Social. For Iran, the clock is ticking and they better get moving fast or there won't be anything left of them. Time is of the essence. Axios reports this. U.S. officials say Trump wants a deal to end the war, but Iran's rejection of many of his demands and refusal to make meaningful concessions on its nuclear program has put the military option back on the table. Trump is expected to convene his top

0: near a nuclear plant in the United Arab Emirates. Officials say they are still investigating. Another year in the books, and another crop of WVU graduates are ready to begin their next chapters. 9 commencement ceremonies held over the weekend in Morgantown. WVU President Michael Benson addressed the graduates.
1: I've had the chance, the privilege to shake 3,652 hands, and each one is a story. It's a story of sweat equity and struggle and strife and how you arrived here, and I could not be more proud of you.
0: The fall semester begins August 18th. Meanwhile, the Preston High School community is dealing with the tragic loss of a student. School officials confirmed over the weekend that a high school student died in a vehicle accident. The name of the student was not released, nor were any details of that accident. Counselors and support staff say they will be on hand for the next several days. Montague County Grand Jury has indicted a former WVU professor on drug charges. Jeanette Garcia was indicted on 2 counts of conspiracy to commit a felony drug crime. She allegedly conspired with at least one student to obtain and provide prescription drugs. She's no longer an employee at WVU. From the WAJR Anchor Desk, I'm Dave Wilson. Good morning.

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Mostly sunny today, high 89. Mostly clear tonight, low 65. Mostly sunny tomorrow, high 89. Currently 65.

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2: Dear Alex, a friend called me on Saturday and asked permission to date my ex-girlfriend. At first, I thought Gary was joking, but he was serious.
3: Come on, Gary.
2: What a schlub. He says they ran into each other several weeks ago and exchanged numbers because they wanted to stay in touch following our breakup. They found out they have a lot in common and would like to start dating. Part of me wants to give him permission so she'll stop texting me. The other part of me doesn't think I should give him permission, and I think it's wrong that he would even ask. What would you do if you were me? Sincerely, Steven.
3: Steven, I would love to know the details of the breakup. Like, did she do you wrong? Did you do her wrong? Did you just decide things aren't working out? We don't get along.
2: Here's my guess. I'm going to say he did her wrong because she keeps texting him. If she did him wrong, why would she text him again?
3: Because she's trying to apologize and say, I'm so sorry. I didn't mean to do what I did.
2: That never happens.
3: Yes, it does.
2: Does not. Whoever does the other one wrong, they cut and run, as they should.
3: Yeah, but no, not always, because then you're like, oh my gosh, I messed up. They were the best person in my life.
2: Yeah, but that takes a while. You usually don't realize that until you go out with Gary and realize he's such a schlub.
3: Yeah, and they have things in common. Yeah, it's you, buddy.
2: Yeah, that's the thing. You're the thing,
3: you're
2: Steven.
3: The thing they have in common.
2: Right.
3: So here's the thing. Again, you know, whether maybe she's just not a good partner. And he'll figure that out. You know, maybe you've lost a friend in this situation, but it is kind of weird, right? Like, to me, girl code is you don't go out with his best friend.
2: Is that right? Is that girl code?
3: I feel like it is. Yeah. Like, and I feel like guy code. Don't you guys have a code?
2: He's asking for permission, so it's not like he's sneaking around doing it behind Steven's back.
3: You got to give him that.
2: Yeah, he's on Front Street on this thing.
3: And if she's still calling you, I'm going to go ahead out on a limb and say that she's probably crazy. So he'll have that crazy, and he'll realize that, you know,

0: He shouldn't have went out with her in the first place because she's crazy.
1: Steven's probably like he's rubbing his hands going, yeah, you should go out with
0: her.
1: And then see what I had to put up with.
0: Yes. The problem is if they do really get along, because there is somebody for everybody.
1: Mm-hmm.
0: And the next thing you know, you're best man at the wedding.
1: You're the best man at the wedding. And then that's a whole other thing.
2: Coming up next on the show.
1: There's a lot of... A lot of obstacles
0: in this
1: situation.
0: Absolutely.
1: Here.
0: But you know what? Sometimes you got to let the dice roll. So see what happens.
1: Roll the dice, Steven. We feel good about this.
0: Yeah. And you should definitely go out with her best friend.
1: If you can.
0: Double date.
1: You should definitely pull a double date off.
0: Yes.
1: Wow. We're going to give you the hour to listen for the cue to call, spin the wheel, win concert tickets, and the Pick a Pair a Day in May contest from Scott Ford and Schaefer GMC and Morgantown Power Sports. 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
1: We are still in May, so it's another week of hijinks with the Pick a Paraday in May with the big wheel.
2: Hijinks.
1: Yeah, that we're going to play a cue to call 1 hour today. We're going to spotlight that hour specifically and tell you which hour you need to be listening closely, your ears peeled, whatever that means. Do we know what hour that is?
2: No, I'm still looking.
1: Did you check? Oh, here it is. It's 11 a.m.
2: Oh,
1: it's on your shift.
2: It's my show.
1: 11 a.m. this morning. You'll hear the cue to call. And what? Ninth caller, right?
2: Ninth caller, that's right.
1: Take the ninth caller.
2: 888-381-9559. Sorry.
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1: And, yes.
0: We're looking to solve a few of them. I mean,
1: or at least ease the pain.
0: That's what we're doing. So Seth is on the CityNet studio lines. And Seth, what is your problem?
2: So my girlfriend gets really upset because I don't text her back immediately. Like, this has somehow become a recurring argument. And I've tried explaining that I have a job where I'm not sitting there staring at my phone all day. You know, sometimes I'm in meetings, sometimes I'm driving, sometimes I just genuinely don't see the message for a couple hours. It's not like I'm purposely

0: ignoring her, but for some reason she takes it that way. Like, if I take a few hours to reply, she'll send another message saying, like, I guess you're too busy for me right now. And then by the time I finally respond, she's already irritated. You know, I told her if something's urgent, she should just call, but she said that's not the point. Like, she said she wants to feel like I'm making her a priority. Which, I mean, I am, you know, but I can't always be checking my phone every 10 minutes at work. It just feels like no matter what I say, it's the wrong answer.
1: That's true.
0: And honestly, this seems like such a small thing, but it keeps turning into a bigger issue than it should, because I feel like she's being a little unreasonable, but I don't know. Maybe she has a point. So I just wanted to hear from the women out there what's really going on and what I should do to prove that I do, like, prioritize her, you know?
2: Coming up next on the show.
3: Okay.
4: This is an easy fix.
3: Yeah. Maybe not for Seth, but when you get a look at this, there might be a problem. I don't know. We're going to talk about Seth's girlfriend who wants immediate attention when she texts him no matter what. He could be lying in a ditch bleeding to death, but the notification bell goes off.
4: Just pick up your phone.
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1: Jeff and Alex are the problem solvers.
2: All right, so Seth has presented us with a problem. We'll let him recap.
3: So my girlfriend gets really upset because I don't text her back immediately. Like, this has somehow become a recurring argument. And I've tried explaining that I have a job where I'm not sitting there staring at my phone all day. It's not like I'm purposely ignoring her, but for some reason she takes it that way. Like, if I take a few hours to reply, she'll send another message saying, like, I guess you're too busy for me right now. And then by the time I finally respond, she's already irritated.
2: So what do you make of this?
4: Well, Seth, I feel like in this day and age with texts, people do expect an immediate answer.
2: Mm-hmm.
4: And, you know, it's kind of like, okay, well, I didn't call you because I just had one thing to ask you. Now, I really do like the red receipts because I'm like, okay, well, at least they read it. But then, oh, well, they left me on red, right? Like, they read what I wrote, but then they didn't write back.
2: Mm-hmm.
4: So I think, first of all, there's a little insecurity with the girlfriend as far as, you know, seems having that, to have someone there. And
2: seems just, that way.
4: Yeah, but I also think it's part of our society with, you know, these kids these days. You know, it's the instant gratification, right? Like, I could order, breakfast right now from down the street, and they could deliver it to me probably in the next 20 minutes if I wanted. You know, it wasn't like that in the past for what we grew up with. So I think that the text, people have come to expect this instant gratification and this instant return on your investment kind of thing.
2: Mm-hmm.
4: But, you know, he had asked, like, what he should do to fix this. Easy fix, start answering her texts. Give some acknowledgement. Yeah. Either a thumbs up or a heart, or send her a random text that, you know, hey, you're just thinking about her, something like that. Now, that is an easy fix, but it does sound like that's going to compromise what you do for a living, Seth, whatever that may be. So, your best bet is to have a talk with her and say, hey, look, I'm at work. I can't always respond. I'll respond when I can. And start putting your phone on Do Not Disturb.
2: What will that do?
4: Well, it notifies the person that's about to text you, hey, so-and-so has their notification silenced. Although, you can hit a button to get past that silence if it's an emergency. And I have a feeling that she might do that because it sounds like a lot of things.

0: things she might blow out of proportion.
1: It sounds like she's lacking self-confidence in this relationship.
0: Exactly. And that's what she needs, like. This instant validation of his feelings.
1: She feels like, I don't know, maybe Seth isn't serious, or maybe she's unworthy of Seth, or whatever the case may be, because she wants that instant gratification of a response.
0: Right.
1: And when he doesn't give it, she's, you know, all butthurt about it.
0: Oh, and there's a spiral, I guarantee you.
1: There is a spiral.
0: It's like...
1: You can almost see it. You can hear it.
0: Yeah. Well, and then when she texts you, you know, hours later, but, you know, I guess I wasn't that important to you.
1: Mm-hmm.
0: Yeah, no, I'm sorry, not at the time.
1: Yeah, I mean,
0: paying
1: really,
0: my bills are more important.
1: Every minute, my ladder of importance changes. When, you know, sometimes you're at the top. Other times, the job's at the top. Sometimes I forget I'm dating you. And then just every once in a while, throw those in just to keep her on her toes.
0: Ooh, I don't know about that. I think she's already on the edge of the ledge. And, you know what? Here's the thing. She needs to understand that, you know, Seth, whether you're serious about it or not, you have to let her feel more comfortable in the relationship by, like I said, doing those things, like maybe sending her a text, just being like, hey, I'm ready. I got to go into a meeting. I'm not going to be able to talk to you for a couple hours. Just wanted to say hi and I love you. That can go a long way.
1: Yeah, if that's what you want to do, Seth, that's one way to go. Or just totally ignore her texts forever, and then she'll get used to it sooner or later, and she'll quit sending you texts.
0: You just ghost her?
1: Yeah, no, you can still date her, but I mean, right. Just never answer text from then on from anyone.
0: You know, I have a friend that does that.
1: Yeah.
0: It is so annoying, because you send them something that's important that you need to know.
1: Yeah. Are you talking about me?
0: No, well, maybe.
1: I feel like you're talking about me.
2: Coming up next on the show.
0: All right. I mean, I'm looking at you.
1: Seth, good luck. You're going to need it. If you found out that someone was going to be unceremoniously dumped, would you tell them or would you mind your own business? We'll talk about that coming up next.
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0: Honoring the class of 2026. Good morning. I'm Dave Wilson.
1: WVU wrapping up the celebration of a new wave of graduates as part of spring commencement ceremonies this weekend. New School of Medicine graduate Chase Hager from Hurricane expressing excitement after taking part in one of nine ceremonies hosted at the Hope Coliseum this weekend.
2: It feels amazing. It was 4 years of hard work. It's weird that it came this fast, but now we just gotta look forward and see what comes next. It was good.
1: Just over 3,600 graduates participated in ceremonies over the course of 3 days. I'm Joe Nelson, WAJR Radio News.
0: Counselors will be on hand at Preston High School today after the death of a student. The Preston County School Board announced the death of the student over the weekend as a result of a car crash. They did not identify that student or note what grade they were in. Attorneys who represent families arguing for religious exemptions to school vaccination laws have filed briefs with the state Supreme Court. Brad McElhinney has read the briefs and says the state is inconsistent in its exemptions.
3: The plaintiffs argue that state education officials have violated the Equal Protection for Religion Act by enforcing a categorical ban on religious exemptions for school vaccines while simultaneously allowing numerous secular opt-outs for students citing medical reasons, adults who work in school systems, and homeschoolers.
0: West Virginia's Professional Charter Schools Board has filed a friend of the court brief. They are officially arguing in favor of religious exemptions. Brad McElhinney writes more at WVMetroNews.com. Members of the House of Delegates are scheduled to meet over the next 2 days at the state capitol. These are not regular interim committee meetings. Those aren't scheduled until June, but these meetings will focus on things to be discussed during interim sessions, including data centers. A weekend call for Parkersburg police turned deadly after a standoff and gunfire. Police were called to an apartment Saturday night. Gunfire erupted the moment they arrived. Police returned fire, which led to a standoff. When they finally made entry into the apartment, the shooter was dead. A second individual was also dead, but police believe that person was dead before they arrived. An investigation continues. From the WAJR Anchor Desk, I'm Dave Wilson. Good morning.
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Mostly sunny today, high 89. Mostly clear tonight, low 65. Mostly sunny tomorrow, high 89. It's currently 70 at the WKKW.

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1: The number one thing found in Ubers or left behind, phones.
2: Now, of course.
1: People leave their phones behind. And I know you did some driving, maybe not for Uber, but you did.
2: I did Uber.
1: Was it Uber? Okay. Yeah,
2: I did Uber. I did Lyft. I did anybody that would,
1: pay you.
2: Yeah, basically.
1: Did you find that people would leave their phones behind at an unreasonable clip?
2: No.
1: Nobody left their phone behind, really?
2: No. I got very few phones. I would get maybe the random vape.
1: Oh, okay.
2: You know?
1: Can't do much with that.
2: Yeah, not really. Maybe like a bag of chips, but really nothing that was of value.
1: Hmm.
2: Which I found, I also would always do a sweep.
1: Well, sure.
2: You know, and look. Don't forget your phone or don't forget your whatever. So maybe I didn't remember, but I never had to return anything to anybody. I know that.
1: I see this story about an Uber driver that had some dude as his fare.
2: Okay.
1: And, you know, they were chatting it up. And he come to find out this guy that was in the Uber, he was planning on breaking up with his girlfriend.
2: Oh, and he shared this.
1: He shared it with the Uber driver.
2: Okay.
1: And when he got out of the Uber, he left his phone in the Uber. Okay. So then possession's 9/10 of the law. So the Uber driver now owns a new phone. Is that how it works?
2: I couldn't even imagine if I had somebody's phone and be like, oh, I'm going to take this and use it as my phone. I mean, you got
1: how would you even go about doing that?
2: Yeah, like that seems like a lot. You have to worry about they've got to find the phone. They already know where it is. It's just turn it in. It's easier.
1: Yeah, can you not be lawful for once in your life?
2: Just once in your life.
1: So instead of, you know, looking for this person and trying to return it, I don't know, do they have a lost and found? I'm not sure how that works.
2: No.
1: They should on their sites.
2: Yeah, I think Uber does.
1: Go to the Uber site, there's a lost and found. Oh, man, I think I left my phone in that Uber.
2: Yeah,
1: you
2: as
1: go
2: a driver,
1: on there, boom,
2: you can,
1: there it is.
2: Sure.
1: This guy didn't do that. He went to his social media because he's now armed with information, all right?
2: Mm-hmm.
1: So he goes to the phone, he goes to social media. He's looking to be the town crier.
2: Wow.
1: And this is what he did.
3: You just graduated UT and your boyfriend's name is Caleb. I have his wallet and a message for you. You need to call the apartments that you two just leased together, and you need to find a way to get your name off that lease, because he's planning on breaking that lease without telling you and moving to another city, because he got an internship that he didn't want to tell you about, because he doesn't want to hear you, his words not mine, he doesn't want to hear you moan and complain about it, because apparently you guys have had some plan for the last year to stay here in Austin, but he has decided to change that after you've signed a year-long lease together. He's decided to change that because he got a job opportunity in another city that he's not told you about, and he's taking it no matter what you think. Apparently, he doesn't like that you dyed your hair brown for your graduation photos because you looked sexier blonde. Mm. So if I were you, I would never go blonde again. Anyway, girl, congratulations on graduating. I hope nothing but the best for you. I'm manifesting success and amazingness for you. Now, as for Caleb, you're not getting your wallet back. I'm gonna throw it in the trash.
2: Oh! I mean, you know,
1: wow.
2: I did have people tell me things that I was like, they should not be just telling a stranger this.
1: Yeah.
2: But I think there's some comfort in being able to just confess something that they've been holding in, and clearly Caleb has been holding this in. Can you imagine being the girl, though, and be like, wait, I have a boyfriend named Caleb.
1: Yeah.
2: I just signed a lease.
1: That was a lot of information that the Uber driver just dropped on Caleb's soon-to-be ex-girlfriend.
0: Coming up next on the show.
2: I bet he didn't tip.
1: Oh, man. Probably not.
2: And then, that gave him fuel.
1: He ended up tipping.
2: Yeah.
1: So what is the worst way that you've ever been dumped? Is it from a message from an Uber driver, or is it worse? Let's find out. 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
1: So this guy gets into an Uber.
2: Mm-hmm.
1: He spills his guts to the Uber driver like he's a priest. Telling him that he's going to break up with his girlfriend. She doesn't know any of this. Doesn't even suspect it. It's going to get blindsided.
3: Just signed a lease with her.
1: Signed a lease in an apartment. And she was going to have her name on the lease. And then he was going to break the lease, which means it was, he was probably just going to disappear.
3: And it'd be all on her.
1: Yeah, she'd be responsible for paying the lion's share of the remainder of that lease.
3: Mm-hmm.
1: And so she didn't know any of this. And then the guy stupidly left his phone.
3: His wallet.
1: His wallet.
3: Yeah.
1: In the Uber.
3: Mm.
1: And then so the Uber driver, instead of rifling, well, maybe he did rifle through it for money first. I don't know if he did or not. But he was so incensed about the subject matter.
3: The wrong that this girl was going to have to face.
1: The discussion that had just taken place, he decided to take it upon himself and try to contact, or at least put this up on his social media and contact this young lady and tell her, hey, this guy is no good. And he's going to leave you hanging.
3: He blew up his spot.
1: He did. He did.
3: Big time.
1: And so... But that's a bad way to find out you're getting broke up with.
3: Oh,
1: I mean, here
3: absolutely.
1: She's thinking, I'm going to start the next stage of my life. You know, I'm going to move in with my soon-to-be significant other. And little does she know that there's other plans afoot.
3: Right.
1: And so that's a bad way to find out that you're getting dumped. And you were saying that did you... Obviously, weren't dumped in that same manner, but
3: no.
1: I feel like that's a rarity.
3: I mean, you know? Do you have any bad breakup stories? Did you have any?
1: I don't. I always expect every relationship I'm in to end badly, and it's going to be ended by the other person. That's what I fully expect, and so I'm never surprised.
3: Okay.
1: Yeah.
3: Well, I think the only time that I was surprised, and I have told this story in public before, just to shame this guy, and he probably is listening right now, but I won't call his name out. We'll call him Josh.
1: Is that his name?
3: Yeah. And so... We were in high school. Okay?
1: Okay.
3: We've gone to prom.
1: Oh, wow. So you've not carried around this burden for many years, have you?
3: For like 30-some years. But he knows it, and we're good friends now, and we can laugh about it.
1: I see.
3: But basically, I had no idea. I thought things were going great.
1: Sure.
3: Swimmingly.
1: Mm-hmm.
3: Really liked him. And one day, he just shows up at my house, and I was like, surprise! You know, I was surprised. I was like, this is so sweet. And he showed up to break up with me.
1: Oh, you didn't have

0: any inclination that this was going
1: to
0: happen?
1: No, and the worst part was he was breaking up with me. At least he was truthful about it, to go back with his ex-girlfriend.
0: Well, at least he was truthful. I mean, that's how you can end up being friends later.
1: I guess so.
0: No, he was very forthwith.
1: Yeah, so, and he gets it, you know, he leaves, because I'm in tears at the kitchen table.
0: He's like, I don't want to be around for this.
1: Yeah, don't blame him. I mean, I'm like, because I was so blindsided. You know, usually you feel it coming. Nothing. I had no inkling. And I was like, oh my God, you know? And to leave me for that, I did not like her.
0: Are you friends with her now, too?
1: No.
0: Oh, you couldn't overcome that, huh?
1: No. All right, we were not friends to begin with. Oh, but, no. Yeah.
0: A rival.
1: Yeah, but I saw her at McDonald's the other day when she brought me my fries. So
0: oh, okay.
1: It was cool, yeah.
0: I thought maybe you were going to throw something at her. Did you throw something at her?
1: No, I didn't throw anything at her. I just smiled. Okay, so then this is what happens, okay? So I'm sitting there crying my eyes out, kitchen table. Mm-hmm. He's out the front door.
0: Sure, gone. Then running down the street.
1: Basically, but then I hear my name. And I'm like, oh my God, he's changed his...
0: He's coming back.
1: He's changed his mind.
0: He's watched me ugly cry, and now he wants me again.
1: He has realized the error of his ways. And so I go to the kitchen door, and I swing open the door, and I say, yes. And he says, hey, we still going to the Sting concert coming up?
0: Well, heck yeah. You don't get rid of Sting tickets once you got them.
1: Thank you. Yeah, I went. It wasn't awkward. No, I'm just kidding. It was completely awkward.
0: Did you go anyway?
1: Yes.
0: Of course you did.
1: Absolutely.
0: Don't ever give up Sting tickets, no matter what.
1: No. So that was even... But anyway, we're friends now, and yeah.
0: All right.
1: That was probably the worst way I...
0: Well, I mean, the great takeaway, at least you got to see Sting.
1: Yeah, it was a great concert. Yeah. It really was, yeah.
0: Eric on the CityNet Studio Lines, worst way to get dumped.
2: My buddy got broke up with a fortune cookie.
1: No.
0: Wow,
1: how do you even do that?
0: How does that work?
2: See, I was at this Chinese restaurant with his girlfriend at the time, and she put a fortune cookie on his plate after they got the bill, and he opened it, and it said... It's time to spread your wings and fly. And he asked her what it was, and he didn't know, and then she told him.
0: Okay. All right. Well, that's pretty unique.
1: Wait,
0: I mean...
1: Who goes through all that trouble?
0: That's a lot. That's quite a production.
1: Do you respect it more? Than-
0: yeah, you would have to. How did he take that?
2: He was really mad.
0: Oh.
2: Like, he said he was just on just this side of... throwing stuff in the restaurant.
0: Absolutely not. You don't throw stuff in the Chinese restaurant. You will get taken down with some Taekwondo.
1: Yeah.
3: Coming up next on the show.
0: Or some Kung Pao chicken.
1: And nobody wants to be banned from the Chinese buffet.
0: That's what I'm saying. That's why you got to hold your temper.
1: Yeah.
0: You know, that was genius, though.
1: Dumplings flying through the air.
0: It was genius how that... Oh, man, that's...
1: Is it genius? I mean...
0: Hey, I'm pretty impressed.
1: If she put that much effort into breaking up, maybe into the relationship, they wouldn't have broke up.
0: That's right. Use your mind for good. Do women lie to men so they'll leave them alone? Short answer, yes. Long answer, yes. All right, we'll talk about that next.
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1: So when a female is out and about and a guy is chatting her up, you're telling me the women will lie to the men about how to get in touch with them?
2: Yeah, I think so. Now, I will admit I don't ever think I've done this.
1: You've never given a fake phone number?
2: No. Because then if they called me and I didn't want to answer them, I just wouldn't answer them. And, most of my my browling days were done back in the 90s, and I didn't have a cell phone. So when I give you my home number, that's probably going to change in, 6 months because I'm going to move out of that apartment. Or, you know what I'm saying?
1: You gave them the number to your kitchen rotary phone with a 100-foot cord.
2: Yeah. There's no voicemail there.
1: Right.
2: There's no answering service. You can't text me.
1: Yeah, there's no, but here's the problem too on your end. There's no caller ID.
2: No caller ID. It's very true. It's a good point.
1: People don't realize how much on an island you were most of the time before all of this technology that enables people to identify the other person. So easily now. You don't even think about it now. There was a time when you just took your chances and picked up the phone.
2: Right.
1: You didn't know who you were going to talk to. Well, and I can't even believe that now.
2: Even the instant, like we were talking instant gratification with Seth earlier and his girlfriend texting him and she's expecting him to text back immediately. Like, we had a listener who texted in saying that she's a nurse practitioner now. She used to be that insecure girlfriend.
1: Right.
2: That would, hey, why aren't you texting me? What do you do? What could you possibly be doing besides, whatever? She says now that she's really busy, sometimes, she can't go to the bathroom for 8 hours because she's just boom, boom, boom. She gets it.
1: Yeah. But so before this time, though, you didn't get a hold of anybody.
2: Right. The girlfriend needs a hobby, and that's what you did.
1: Yeah.
2: You called somebody. Maybe you did get an answer machine. Mm-hmm. You left a message and hoped that their mom didn't intercept it and delete it or, whatever. You're just going out there on a limb.
1: It was a very complex fabric.
2: It was.
1: Of society to live in. So this woman's recounting several things she's told men who keep asking her for her phone number.
3: How about I give you my number?
4: Okay, but I have to wait until my trial is over so you don't get subpoenaed for being in my phone.
3: What do I do?

0: well, I stalked my ex. Well, actually, can you just sign this NDA on my DocuSign? That way I can tell you everything, because that's really good.
1: Are you saying that we should go out? Like, out to dinner or out to the field behind my house where I keep all the clinch cutters and the hoof picks? We don't know what those are.
0: You really want to see me again? No, that's just what my last situationship said before he kicked me out of his house for recording him in his sleep. You guys smell so different when you're awake.
1: Aw, you want to buy me a drink? Actually, can you buy me this hemorrhoid cream that's on Amazon? Because I already have a drink.
0: My schedule next week. I'm volunteering at the cadaver lab. They let me take an ear home on my last shift. I framed it, but it's kind of starting to smell.
1: You want to get dinner with me? I have a better idea. Let's go get tested together.
2: Wow, she never wants to have a date ever again.
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1: So apparently a majority of women surveyed say that they've either given out a fake phone number if asked out in a public situation. And some have even given out like a fake identification, like a different name. Like they'll give their name and it's not who they say they are. So obviously it's something premeditated, I would think. So you are deflecting the advances of somebody that you have no interest in, but you don't want to tell them, hey, you look like a goblin. I have no interest in you. Right. You just go, oh, yeah, I really think you're interesting. Is that a pimple? hey, my name is whatever. It's not your name. And here's my number. And it's like to the local funeral home.
2: Well.
1: And then you get off scot-free. And then that person's like, wow. You know, imagine the letdown later on when they think, I can't believe she overlooked that huge pimple on my forehead. I'm going to call her up tomorrow. And you call like the mortuary.
2: Well, there are actually numbers out there. I don't think you know about this.
1: I don't.
2: Because you're out of the game. You don't play anymore.
1: I was never in the game.
2: Well, that's what I've heard.
1: Yeah.
2: Okay. So the first number, 646-926-6614.
1: Yeah, what's that?
2: Sounds like a real number.
1: It does.
2: It's the Mary Sue Rejection Hotline. And it says, oh, hello there. If you're hearing this message, you've made a woman feel unsafe and or disrespected. Please learn to take no for an answer and respect women's emotional and physical autonomy. Okay, thanks.
1: That's harsh.
2: It'll also send texts as well and waits an hour to send the text once it's received so you have time to bounce.
1: Man.
2: Right?
1: That's a great idea, though. I mean, to already be armed with that.
2: Yeah.
1: Because then it takes you out of that uncomfortable...
2: That's right.
1: ...confrontational, potential...
2: Yes.
1: ...potentially confrontational situation where you spurn the man.
2: Right.
1: And then maybe you never know how he's going to react to that. He may get called a name or whatever.
2: Now, the best thing for you to do, I would advise, is if you're going to use any of these numbers, you write them down and hand them to him.
1: Yeah.
2: And the reason why is because if he puts it right into his phone, you know what he's going to do? He's going to hit send,
1: he's
2: so you
1: check,
2: have his number, and then he's going to find out that you gave him a fake. So, so just FYI.
1: Have it on a card. Get a ready-made card.
2: Yeah, and I won't go over the other numbers, but just some of the things that they do. Mm-hmm. Here's Call & Oates. And it lets callers pick a classic Hall & Oates song
1: Very nice, yeah.
2: The Rejection Hotline. It politely explains to the individual that whoever gave them this number is not into them.
1: Okay.
2: I think this is great. Here's
1: That's a totally loser line.
2: It is rejected people can actually call and leave a message, and somebody will call them back.
1: All right.
2: And let them know in person. You're done.
1: So there are services out there. Mm-hmm. And I don't know how long those have been around. I feel like they should have been around for a long time.
2: They've definitely been around for... This is since 2018.
1: Okay,
2: is
1: so
2: when things started being published. Like,
1: been around
2: here
1: for
2: some
1: 8
2: numbers.
1: Years. Yeah.
2: Yeah.
1: So could have really used those many, many years prior.
2: Oh, yeah.
1: But people didn't get around to making that up. You had to make up your own.
2: Yeah, and I like the one that's just like, you know, you've pushed it too hard. That's why they're giving you this number.
1: Right.
2: Like, you have just...

0: respected this person or made them feel uncomfortable.
1: Take a look in the mirror, pal.
0: Because sometimes, you know, you've had a few drinks and you're coming on a little too strong.
1: Right, right.
0: I like it.
1: Ashley on the CityNet studio lines, you've given out a fake number so a dude would leave you alone, right?
2: Not only had I given out a fake number, but I gave out a fake name, and the number was actually to Little Stinker Septic Service, and my name that I gave was Gertrude Merman.
1: Gertrude Merman from Little Stinker's Septic Service.
0: That doesn't sound fake at all.
1: Not at all. That sounds like a totally legitimate name and business. So what does the guy say to that?
2: Which they fell for.
1: Okay.
2: And he just said, "Why, you're just so pretty. I can't believe that your name is actually Gertrude Merman." And I said, "Well, not that I'm a little offended,
1: really?
2: But my friends do call me Gertie. So you're welcome to call me Gertie." So the rest of the time he called me Gertie, and then we headed separate directions. So needless to say, I never heard from him again.
1: I wonder.
0: The good news is he got his septic system fixed, finally.
1: Yeah, that's exactly right.
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0: We have Mackenzie on the CityNet studio lines. Mackenzie, hello. What's your problem?
1: Hi, thanks. So, I love my boyfriend. We've been together about 2 years, but lately he's just gotten really boring. Like, I don't know how else to say it because he doesn't want to try anything new. No new restaurant, no new activities, nothing. He just wants to stay home or go to the same places we always go. But I'm kind of the opposite, you know? I like getting out and doing new things. So, yeah, it's starting to get a little frustrating.
0: I don't see a problem with this.
2: Something's got to be done. See, I'm the one. I am Mackenzie in this relationship. And you, Jeff, are the boyfriend that doesn't want to do anything new.
0: Mackenzie, settle down, all right?
2: It's fun to try new things, Jeff.
0: We're going to try to help you out on this, or at least help you see the error of your ways. And we'll see if we can't get some help on this as well. 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
1: All right, so Mackenzie is on the CityNet studio lines. Mm-hmm. And her problem, which is not a huge problem, she wants to go trip the light fantastic on occasion. And her boyfriend is the complete opposite.
2: I've got the perfect solution. This is, I think, how you need to put it across is, I tell you what, you get to choose tonight's activity. Then the next time, Mackenzie, you get to choose. Compromise. That's what I'm suggesting.
1: He's like a lump on a log right now, yeah?
3: Right. Yeah. And I don't know if he's just gotten comfortable with things, but it feels like we're kind of stuck in this routine. Like, I've tried suggesting things, and he'll either say no or just not seem that interested. And I don't know. It's not bad enough that I'm like, okay, we're done. But it is enough that I notice it more and more, you know? Like, I just don't want things feeling this stale this early on.
1: Mackenzie, I just don't see the big deal on this thing.
2: There are times where you have to, like, draw back a little bit, and you don't have to just go a full bore into changing everything. But a little change is not bad, and routine does happen in relationships, and that's how you have to keep it fresh, by doing new things.
1: He just wants to, you know, he wants to hang out around the house. I just don't see a problem with that
2: at all. But she doesn't, and that is the problem. When two people want two different things, you're not going to have a true partnership if one is doing one thing and one is doing the other.
3: I don't know. Just wondering how to, like, shake things up again, because I don't want to force him into stuff he hates, but I also don't want to just settle into the same routine forever.
1: That's what the relationship is. You settle into a routine and, you know, stick around the house on the weekend, mow the yard, that sort of thing. These are exciting things. These are things adults do.
2: Maybe you mow the lawn together. Maybe there you work on the lawn together.
1: I've been trying to get Ashley to run the weed eater. She won't do it.
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2: 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Mostly sunny today, high 89. Mostly clear tonight, low 65. Mostly sunny tomorrow, high 89. Currently 75 at the WKKW.

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KW coming up, major concert announcement. I'm keeping it under wraps. I'm so excited to tell you about it. And how you can win tickets. That's on the way. Here's Chris Jansen, WKKW. Pretty girl, I-

0: Number one for country, 97.9 WKKW. Hey, it's Alex, and you know, we are number one for country because we are bringing you this amazing concert announcement. Are you ready for it? 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That's right, Dan and Shay with Josh Ross and Tyler Hubbard. It's going to be an amazing show, and we've got your tickets. In fact, this week, celebrating on the WKKW Morning Show with Jeff and myself, we're going to be playing Start Your Day with Dan and Shay. All you got to do is listen for this special cue to call, and when it plays with a Dan and Shay song, you will be caller number 9 and you win. Easy as that. So there you go. That is our big concert announcement. Dan and Shay, you can get the tickets this Friday, or you can win them all week on the morning show with Jeff and myself. We got Lainey Wilson next, WKKW.
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Pick a Pair a Day in May continues. Even though we're giving Dan and Shay tickets away on the morning show, we've got tickets throughout the day. It's 7:20. Jeff and I will still announce our cue to call hour. Be caller 9 and you win. Easy as that. 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Wow.

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Hey, it's Alex. And last night was the 2026 Academy of Country Music Awards. And we went over the winners this morning, Jeff and I, but just in case you missed it. Entertainer of the Year, Cody Johnson. Ella Langley, she won big. In fact, she went 7 for 7. She was nominated for 7 awards. She won all 7 of them. Megan Maroney, she was nominated for like 9 and didn't win any. Yeah, it's kind of weird, right? But Female Artist of the Year, Ella. Male Artist of the Year, Cody Johnson. Song of the Year, Choosin' Texas by Ella Langley. Single of the Year, also Choosin' Texas. Duo of the Year, Brooks and Dunn, of course. New Male Artist was Tucker Wetmore. New Female Artist, Avery Anna. Music Event of the Year, Riley Green, Ella Langley, Don't Mind If I Do. Songwriter Artist of the Year, Ella Langley again. And coming up from our Album of the Year, Parker McCollum. It's What Kind of Man? With your weather next on WKKW.

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1: Hey, it's Alex, and the Back to the 80s road trip continues with the West Virginia Lottery hitting 40 places all over the state this summer, giving away $40,000, and you could be in on the winning. 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

0: 97.9 WKKW. Hey, it's Alex. Question for you. If you won the lottery, would you tell your family? Well, of course you would, right? You tell all your friends. You go on Facebook, you're like, I just won the lottery. Well, this guy, he didn't. 11 years ago, he won millions, and he never told his family. And then he spent the remaining years since then pretending as though the family was still broke, you know, living paycheck to paycheck. One of his splurges was a $48 shot of bourbon, glass of bourbon, Pappy Van Winkle. And he said, once the money had no limit, though, the pleasure and things like that was gone. But he says it kind of feels stupid to keep doing it alone. So I think he's going to fess up to his family. But I think this is kind of genius. Nobody's bothering him. Think about all the horror stories when people, you know, hit the lottery and go rich and then they go crazy. Didn't happen to this guy. It's not a bad idea. Michael Ray next, WKKW.
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WKKW. If you were listening this morning, you know exactly what hour the cue to call is going to play for the Pick a Pair a Day in May. It's coming up later today. That's all I'm going to tell you. Here's Morgan Wallen, WKKW.

97.9 WKKW. Hey, it's Alex. So, you know, over the weekend, I had the opportunity to join my old man up at Nemacolin, and he stayed there over the week. He had a conference up there, and let me tell you, that place is amazing. Like, you walk into the bathroom, the toilet seat just automatically opens up, and it's always warm. And it's not because somebody was just sitting on it. It's warmed. It was quite impressive. I met some great people. Mary, she drives one of the shuttles there. Bruno, Randy. It was a lot of fun. And a lot of, you know, every time you go, you tip them, right? Because it's a proper thing to do. They're doing a service, and they do a really nice service. Everybody's really friendly. Anyway, it was a great time. But some restaurants now are adding non-tipper fees to bills. This guy in Iowa, he posted a TikTok video where he showed his receipt and there was an $11 non-tipper fee on there. Are you kidding me? Like, it's one thing to tip somebody because they deserve it. It's another thing to charge somebody for a tip when you didn't choose to do it. I don't know. That doesn't hit me right. Thomas Rhett next, WKKW.

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Coming up in food news, my old man picked up something a little special this weekend. And I don't know, I think it's kind of weird. We'll talk about it. Here's George Birch, Ride, Ride, Ride, WKKW.

0: WKKW man, Shania was looking good last night at the ACM Awards she hosted, and some sexy bangs. She still got it. Hey, it's Alex. It's time for your food news. First up, Pepsi recently unveiled three ice cream flavored Pepsis, I guess. They're cherry and vanilla, raspberry ripple, and salted caramel. It's going to be sold in 8-packs. Interesting. And over the weekend, I had said that we had gone up to Nemacolin, and they make this thing up there called the Divinity Draft. And it basically is made with fermented microflora DNA that was swabbed directly from the original football used in the Steelers' 1972 Immaculate Reception. And then it was brewed exclusively for Nemacolin. And my man had to have this. And I think it's weird. But, you know, he's a Steelers fan. So you got to have one, right? Has anybody tried this? It's weird. We got weather next. WKKW.
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Today, it's going to be a hot one, a high of 93. Tonight, mainly clear and warm, low down to 69. Tomorrow, a thunderstorm around in the afternoon and a high of 92. Right now, it is getting hot out there. 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

97.9 WKKW. Hey, it's Alex. This is interesting, I thought. Several police departments around the world are now trialing the world's first laughing gas breathalyzer. It's in a bid to stop young adults from inhaling the drug then driving. The device works just like an alcohol breathalyzer and can detect nitrous oxide for up to 2 hours after inhalation. Some are calling this laughing gas hippie crack. I just thought it got me through my dentist appointments. Jason Aldean next, WKKW.

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1: what are you doing today?
2: Oh, just coming from the doctor. I've really been trying all this month of May.
1: Well, you know what? It took you 18 days, and you got it, buddy. Good job.
2: Thank you.
1: So, you are my caller number 9. We're going to spin the wheel and see what it lands on, all right?
2: All righty.
1: All right, here we go. Giving it a spin. Oh, Josh, I hope you're excited because I'm excited. Brantley Gilbert, June 19th.
2: Oh, my goodness.
1: That is a Friday night, Timber Rock Amphitheater, and I'm going to be there, too.
2: Brantley Gilbert? Oh, wow.
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0: WKKW. Hey, it's Alex, the High Noon Saloon, brought to you by Homegrown Pizza in Morgantown. And, you know, in the video for Alcohol, it featured Little Jimmy Dickens. You know, he recorded lots of comedic songs that were popular in the 50s and 60s. Actually, passed away back in 2015 at the age of 94. And Brad and Little Jimmy, they became fast friends after running into each other in the halls of the Grand Ole Opry. And basically, Dickens came up to, you know, Little Jimmy came up to Brad and said, hey, you want to go fishing sometime? But how about this? Their relationship began actually long before that. After becoming a member of the Jamboree USA radio program in Wheeling, in his early teens, Paisley frequently opened for country legends such as the Judds, Roy Clark, and Lil Jimmy Dickens. We've got more about Brad Paisley and his music coming up this High Noon Saloon on WKKW.
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0: 97.9 WKKW. It's the High Noon Saloon brought to you by Homegrown Pizza. I'm Alex, and we're talking about Brad Paisley. He's our featured artist of the hour. And I know a lot of people know this, but you know, he doesn't drink. I know, the man behind one of the best alcohol songs ever, alcohol, doesn't get drunk. Yeah, he says he's not really about making a fool out of himself, and he enjoys the hooch only as a spectator. He likes to watch other people get drunk. He is not one himself. He likes Yoo-hoos, which I've always said you never trust somebody that likes a Yoo-hoo. That's a watered-down chocolate milk, man. Just give me some real chocolate milk. So, I don't know. I'll still hang out with him. It's cool. We'll still go to lunch. Weather next, WKKW.
1: 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Here you go.
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4: 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Today, it's going to be hot, hot, hot. A high of 93. Tonight, mainly clear. And, of course, warm. A low down to 69. Tomorrow, a thunderstorm around in the afternoon and a high of 92. Right now, it is 84 in Clarksburg. 84 in Uniontown, 85 in Morgantown, and always on

WKKW, it is the High Noon Salute featuring Brad Paisley, and it is actually tick season. So this is your public service announcement to remind you to check for ticks when you come in from the outdoors. And hey, it's a great pickup line, according to Brad. Here it is on WKKW.

101.9 WKKW, reminding you of this tick season. I always check for ticks. It's a High Noon Saloon brought to you by Homegrown Pizza. Here's Jordan Davis, WKKW.

0: 97.9 WKKW. Hey, it's Alex. You know, I know that West Virginia boys are very smooth when it comes to pickup lines. Like, you know, with Brad talking about, hey, I'll check you for ticks. Did you know that Brad Paisley kind of had a crush on Kimberly Williams before he met her? And so he hired her. He hired her with the hopes that she would agree to go out with him. And he admits that that's why he did it. And it was for his 2002 video for I'm Gonna Miss Her, you know, the fishing song. He said it was a weird attempt to say hi. And frankly, he can't believe it worked, but it did. And they got married in 2003 and have been happy ever since. We got that song coming up next on the High Noon Saloon, WKKW.
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97.9 WKKW. One of my favorites from Brad Paisley there. West Virginia's own. Very proud of him. Wrapping up the High Noon Saloon right now. Luke Combs, Sleepless in a Hotel Room. 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

97.9 WKKW. Hey, let's talk a little bit about the ACM Awards that happened last night. Megan Maroney, this girl, she was up for 9 awards, 9 nominations. We'll talk about the outcome coming up, WKKW.

0: 97.9 WKKW. Hey, it's Alex. That's your Entertainer of the Year right there. Male Artist of the Year, Cody Johnson. He won pretty big. Megan Maroney, she did not go to the ACM Awards last night. She was actually maid of honor at her best friend's destination wedding that happened out of the country. But she didn't miss much. She actually had 9 nominations, which was a record. I mean, it was huge. But she didn't win any. Ella Langley, there was your big winner. She won a ton of stuff. And, you know, Ella, she's adorable. She does write some great music, and she's definitely climbing the charts. Megan, you got to pick up the pace. I don't know what's going on. We got Thomas Rhett next, WKKW.
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So how long you been married? 5? 10? 20 years? Not how long does it feel? How long have you actually been married? I will tell you about a couple that's been married longer than most people live. Coming up, WKKW.

97.9 WKKW. Hey, it's Alex. Do you ever hear how long somebody's been married and you're like, how have you not killed each other by now? Well, this LA couple recently celebrated their 80th wedding anniversary. I'm not kidding. Jennifer and Mel McMullen, they met at the end of World War II. She worked as a riveter during the war. Mel served as a gunner with the Flying Tiger.

0: years. And the 100-year-old couple say they love aging together. 80 years. That's crazy. Good for them. I'm pulling for those kids. We got our weather next. 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
1: 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These Academic All-Stars aren't just excelling in the classroom today. They're preparing to lead our communities tomorrow. West Virginia's future is bright because it rests in the hands of these remarkable young men and women.

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We're number one for country now, just like we were number one for country back then. 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

97.9 WKKW. You know, Jeff and I were talking about senior pranks this morning, and I got a story coming up. Sounds like a senior prank, but it was not. Here's Tucker Wetmore, WKKW.

0: 97.9 WKKW. Hey, it's Alex. And this is crazy. This happened up in Maine. Three students were sickened during the school's empty bowl supper event. Apparently what happened was a teacher, a science teacher, and some students, they were doing a science experiment where they sterilized this potting soil for plant growth testing. Well, it got left behind in the cafeteria. Then it was covered with foil, placed in the food prep area, and accidentally during the rush, put out there. People thought it was the Oreo dirt dessert. It was not. It was actually dirt. They say it was an accident. Absolutely not a prank. But if it was a prank, it'd have been a good one. Blake Shelton next, WKKW.
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97.9 WKKW. Hey, it's Alex. I'm out of here. Have a beautiful rest of your day. If you can, stay indoors. Bring your pets in. It is hot out there. Mikey's in next. I'll see you tomorrow morning, 6 a.m. on WKKW.

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We are 97.9 WKKW Mike V, welcoming you to the workday wind down as we get this Monday wind down and get it out of here for a bit, right? 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

0: 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Mike V. We're just counting the days before we get to Memorial Day weekend. 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And if you love Japanese hibachi, if you love good Asian food, if you love the thrill of the grill, you're going to love everything about the Uniontown Mall's Shogun, where $25 is going to get you $50 to spend. 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
4: 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Tonight, mostly clear on the warmer side, going down upper 60s. Then tomorrow, looks like another warm day. Clouds and sun, maybe an afternoon thunder banger in there. Highs towards the mid-90s. How nice. Right now, looks like we've got 85 in Grafton. It's 84 in Kingwood. It's

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Corey Kent, Co Wessel, and W.

0: getting you ready for Memorial Day weekend in a big, big way. 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And right before we kick off Memorial Day weekend on Friday, we get to Alex on Thursday. She'll be broadcasting live with the West Virginia Lottery. And she's going to be on the spot at BFS at Mid-Atlantic Drive in Morgantown with the West Virginia Lottery. 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So make your way on over to BFS Mid-Atlantic Drive in Morgantown. 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

0: one for Country 97.9 WKKW. It is Mike V getting ready in a big way for Memorial Day weekend up and coming. 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The details were announced that Dan and Shay tickets are about to go on sale this upcoming Friday morning at LiveNation.com. 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

0: station number one for country, 97.9 WKKW Mike V. And this is the Workday Wind Down. Now, you already know that we're going to be starting your day with Dan and Shay starting tomorrow. But why do I have this funny feeling that there's something else that's cooking on the back burner here at WKKW? I got a funny feeling that there's another announcement that's going to be coming up within 24 hours, as well as another opportunity to win some concert tickets here. But you already know that we've got Start Your Day with Dan and Shay starting tomorrow. Of course, we've got Pick a Pair a Day in May the rest of this month. And another opportunity to win concert tickets. It's all from your concert ticket source, 97.9 WKKW.
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2: I committed to Boston Conservatory at Berkeley for musical theater. I have gained multiple state-level awards. Last year, I was able to go to International Thespian Festival and win a Thespian Excellence Award. The arts for me, it's not just like theater. I also do poetry at my school, Poetry Out Loud. I've always loved being on stage, and just whether it's singing or reciting poetry or acting, it was always in me. But to see the growth and like the development I experienced through it, like through art, was actually life-changing, because then I decided, oh, okay, this is what I want to do for the rest of my life, and I want to help other people experience it too, like the healing power of art, because it's so powerful in ways that you can't even imagine.
1: 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They're preparing to lead our communities tomorrow. West Virginia's future is bright because it rests in the hands of these remarkable young men and women.
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1: 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Tonight, mostly clear on the warm side, going down upper 60s. Then tomorrow, continued hot, clouds and sun, maybe an afternoon thunder banger, highs in the mid-90s, and it should cool down a little bit for Wednesday. Right now, it looks like we've got 91 in Mannington, 90 in Shinston, 91 in the Motown, and all

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We are 97.9 WKKW. Mike Vincent. 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

0: You know, these days it seems like everyone's on social media, so why should we be any different? I mean, since we're always running our mouths on the radio,
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Mike and Vince are ready to kick it into high gear. Got the 4 o'clock jump on the way. 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

0: 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We do the 4 o'clock jump each and every weekday afternoon at 4 o'clock. It's being brought to you by the Hive Entertainment Zone with another chance for you to win a one-hour bounce pass coming back tomorrow right here on the show. 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

0: 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It's being brought to you by the Hive Entertainment Zone, where it's time to take the ride over to the Hive, Meadowbrook Mall, Bridgeport. Especially if you've got a special party that's coming up for the spring or summertime. 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
4: 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Mostly clear, warm tonight, going down to the upper 60s. Another hot day tomorrow. Clouds and sun, maybe a couple of thunderstorms, a high in the mid-90s. And cooling down just a little bit for Wednesday. Right now, it's still warm, 89 in Bealington. It is 90 in West Union, 89 in the Motown, and always on your radio.

0: 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It's 97.9 WKKW. Good afternoon. Mike V here. And we're just about to kick the door open. 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

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Mike Vincent inviting you to call us or text us. Either way, we'll get through. 888-381-WKKW. Now, normally, I get right to the phones to start the drive at 5 when we kick this thing off. But today, I got a special text coming in from Nurse Key. This is Mike V. I'd like to kick the week off and honor our service members with Lee Greenwood's God Bless the USA. And Nurse Keith, I don't think we could have done it any better than that as we get ready for Memorial Day weekend. So here it comes, Shalee Greenwood, the All Request Drive at 5 at WKKW.

0: 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There's a heck of a way to kick off the All Request Drive at 5 as we start getting ready for Memorial Day weekend. 97.9 WKKW is All Request Drive at 5. 888-381-WKKW. Who's this?
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1: 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How are you?
0: 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What can I do for you today on the Drive at 5?
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0: 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The new Morgan Wallen called Don't We, and it's on what radio station, Mike P?
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0: Hello, Jonna in Grafton. How are you?
1: I'm great.
0: I'm sure you are because you're getting ready to open up a pool.
1: I'm in the pool.
0: You're in the pool now?
1: I'm in the pool. We got to open today, and it's good.
0: I'm sure it is. Just rub it in, why don't you?
1: Oh, I know. The water's a little cool, but it still feels good.
0: Oh, I'm sure. So what am I going to play for you today there, Miss Jonna in the pool?
1: How about Dwight Yoakam?
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6: 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Well, into tonight, we're looking for a clear sky, but it's going to remain on the warm side, going down near 67. Then tomorrow, another warm day, clouds and sun, going near the mid-90s with a chance of thunderstorms. Right now, still hanging at 87 in Brewston Mills, 89 Waynesburg, PA. 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
6: All right, it is time to find caller number 9. 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
6: I can't believe these two. 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

WKKW. It is Mike V. Let's see. Text coming in from James in Farmington. He says, Mike, do you have this new one from Luke Combs, Be By You? Well, James, we got it right here. Here it is for you, the debut.

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It's 97.9 WKKW. Mike V, ready to do last call. Actually, tonight it's last text. Jared, you've got it, buddy. 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

0: Ella Langley and Morgan Wallen together there at 97.9 WKKW. Good evening, Mike V. And who doesn't love a great 50% Friday's deal to kick off Memorial Day weekend? Well, that's exactly what's about to pop at WKKWFM.com. If you love delicious hibachi, the freshest sushi, and all of the Japanese and Asian favorites, you're going to love Shogun in the Uniontown Mall. This is the place to get the freshest sushi, all of those hibachi favorites. And if you love watching the dude, that onion volcano, well, this is the place that'll get it done, too. 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It's this Friday morning at 9 o'clock. 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

We are number one for country, 97.9 WKKW. Mike Vincent saying ciao for now. Hang in there for Nikki at Night coming up next. We'll see you back tomorrow at 2 at WKKW.

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I'm Nikki at night. 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We've circled back around to Monday. I know everybody needs a little extra support, so let me know what you want to hear. Here's Jason Aldean, WKKW.

0: Here's what's happening this week on WKKW. 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

97.9 WKKW on the holiday calendar. I love Reese's Day. Reese's Pieces, Reese's Cups. I'll take all of it to celebrate, you know, for the holiday. 97.9 WKKW.

0: 97.9 WKKW. I'm Nikki at Night. Got a new concert coming to Pittsburgh. Dan and Shay, October 9th at PPG Paints Arena. 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

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Tonight, cloudy, a low near 69. Tomorrow, clouds and sun, high near 89.

97.9 WKKW. I'm Nikki at Night. There's a new breathalyzer that is stopping a new trend with young adults. I've got your details next, WKKW.

0: 97.9 WKKW. I'm Nikki at Night. Police are now using laughing gas breathalyzer. This is the world's first laughing gas breathalyzer, and they're using it because young adults are inhaling laughing gas and then driving under the influence. And it works just like an alcohol breathalyzer. It can detect the nitrous oxide for up to 2 hours after inhalation. So, first of all, do not drive while you are under the influence of anything. But second of all, this is kind of cool. Another new little piece of technology that's not AI related, which is rare these days. 97.9 WKKW.
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2: Hopefully going into med school, maybe I could be a board-certified dermatologist, a job where you can appreciate helping people and seeing new faces every day. Everything's not about beauty, but I think beauty can come in multiple forms. And for a long time, I was not confident in my own skin. Being a dermatologist, you can fix those little, maybe a minor thing. You can help someone from having maybe skin cancer, or you can help someone increase their confidence. I think kindness will take you so far in life. It takes nothing to be kind.
1: 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They're preparing to lead our communities tomorrow. 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